for real. We genuinely believe that all of your shit is fake. 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Scuffing up your Nikes, spitting on your whip. Kicking out your DJ, rock it, then we dip. 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
2: Hey, rated R. No one under 17 admitted without fear.
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0: Get it understood, you looking good.
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You're clear.